0: Mix Radio 92.9. Escúchanos también en www.mixradio.co. Mix. Mix. Mix.
1: Yeah, man. Wagwan Rasta. No, me can't do that, man. Me hago sleep early today because tomorrow me hago bitch. Yeah, man. All right.

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1: Yeah.
0: We the best.
1: Boy.
0: Give me the light.
1: Yeah.
0: And we turn it up every time.
1: Every time.
0: And we bust it up, watch it.
1: Watch it.
0: Ha!
2: Kimba, how you bad, sir?
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0: get it lit. Boy. Love you vibe, yeah. We the best. Boy. Give me the light, yeah. And we turn it up every time.
1: Every time.
0: And we bust it up, watch it, yeah.
1: Watch it.
0: Ha!
2: Kimba, how are you, man, sir?
3: En TikTok.
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0: still lit. Love your vibe.
1: Yeah.
0: We the best.
1: Boy.
0: Give me
2: mix,
0: the
2: mix.
0: And we turn it up every time.
1: Every.
0: And we bust it up, watch it.
1: Watch it.
3: Ha! 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